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0: 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My Biggest Little Radio. The weekend has officially started. Jay Pierce Rodriguez hanging out with you. And if you're wondering, all right, who are Jay's kids in the background that are screaming this Friday? Well, I've got Leia. Hi, Princess Leia.
1: Hi.
0: We got Princess Raya. Hi, Raya.
1: Hi.
0: And we got Ari. All right, she's a princess too, I guess. Are you a princess?
1: No.
0: She's like, no. Anyways, yeah. All right, well, what do we got coming up here? I got a comedy bit, and I have plenty of room for more requests. If you want to get them in, all you got to do is just hit me up on the text request line, 775-499-3114, 775-499-3114. 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Hit me up. I've got plenty of room right now. Text me your request, 775-499-3114. Comedy bit, we have a fallback time change happening in 2 weeks. Here's comedian Dusty Slay breaking down how we say the time. It's today's comedy bit on My Biggest Little Radio. Hashtag get your laugh on.
2: I don't know why we keep track of time the way we do sometimes, you know? Like the other day, I asked this guy, I was like, hey man, what time is it? He was like, it's 20 to 4. I was like, listen. If you don't know, just say you don't know. Don't give me some kind of weird math problem. Just because I'm not wearing a watch, you know what I mean? Now I got to take a quiz to get the time. I don't know why we break it down like that, you know? It's not shorter. 20 to 4, 340, it's about the same, right? We don't break anything else down like that. We're not like, hey, what's this cost? $28. How old are you? 6 to 40. What month is it? 15 to February.
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5: 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Meet at the Fernley Justice Court, corner of Silver Lace Boulevard and Main Street in Fernley, Nevada. 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Meetings will be held at the Fernley Community Resource and Response Center, 695 East Main Street here in Fernley. The meetings are every Tuesday morning. Doors open at 7 a.m. The meeting begins at 7:30 a.m.
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0: 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All right, I'm almost done preparing my Playhouse Playlist Hour. Coming up at 6 o'clock, it's my upbeat edition to celebrate the weekend, the kickoff of the weekend. What? That's right. Keeping it upbeat all hour long, sharing my party dance favorites. That's coming up at 6 o'clock, my Playhouse Playlist on My Biggest Little Radio. Hopefully, you'll stay tuned with me all the way through. And, of course, we also got Big Pete at Churchill County High School in Fallon, getting ready for tonight's varsity football Vaquero game. 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All right. And I have room for one more comedy bit. Here's comedian Jim Brewer on how it was when he was a kid around Halloween. It's another comedy bit on My Biggest Little Radio. Hashtag... Get your laugh on again.
1: I was 82 pounds in kindergarten. You guys want to play Batman? I loved Batman. I remember Halloween, I could not wait to be Batman. So my mom brought me to the store, like, all right, yeah, Batman, down that aisle. So I went to put it on, and she's putting on a Batman, but she didn't think, like, oh my God, this poor kid's a fat bastard. And you know, those outfits are onesies. So I'm trying to put on the onesie, but I can't get around the midsection. My mom's like, suck it in, suck it in. Are you eating when I'm not looking at you? How are you getting so fat? So I get the outfit on, and I'm so tight around the belly that the ears of Batman only came up to, like, just behind my head. I couldn't get it up. Ugh. I walked into kindergarten with such pride. Batman!
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I'm Jay Fierce Rodriguez, sharing my playlist with you all hour long, and you never know what to expect unless you're tuned in. Let's keep the party going right now. Another hot track we haven't heard in a minute. It's Natalie La Rose with Somebody on my biggest little radio. Sing it if you know it.

Taylor Swift, Brandon Urie, Inside My Playhouse playlist. Another track we haven't heard in a minute on Northern Nevada's Best Mix of Music. 101.3 FM, my biggest little radio. Hi, J. Fierce Rodriguez. Yay, me. Hanging out with you until 7 o'clock. And, of course, this is my upbeat edition of my Playhouse playlist. That's right. Sharing my dance party favorites.

0: And, you know, on occasions, I like to share songs that we haven't heard in a minute. But, of course, keeping it upbeat, especially with it being Friday, the weekend is finally here. And I'll be kicking off my weekend here in just a few minutes later this hour. That's right. But I hope you're going to stay tuned with me because I have more to share with you off of my playlist. I've got my Double Whammy 80s. It's Flashback Friday, so I'll have my Double Whammy 2000s hits, early 2000s to share with you. And, of course, keeping it upbeat all hour long. 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

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Northern Nevada's best mix of music, Jay Pierce Rodriguez. Hey,

Another early 2000s hit that we don't hear that often enough. Gwen Stefani, Rich Girl on 101.3 FM, My Biggest Little Radio. From the perspective of when she was just an Orange County girl, Stefani's dreams of fame and riches. Jay Fierce Rodriguez hanging out with you in the middle of my double whammy 2000s hits for Flashback Friday. That's right. Every Friday, we sprinkle in those early 2000s hits. And that one taking us back to the year 2004. We're going to bump back two more years back to 2002 from their album The Young and the Hopeless. Another track we don't hear as often enough as we should. Here's Good Charlotte with the anthem. It's my Playhouse playlist. Double whammy Flashback Friday hits on My Biggest Little Radio. And sing it if you know it.

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1: What?
0: Yes, you're tuned in. We'll do it again next...
1: It's the weekend! Yay!
0: Jay Fierce Rock Week, which means, unfortunately, it's time for me to head out the door.
1: Aww!
0: I know, it's a sad moment.
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3: Welcome to another exciting adventure of where singing the national anthem first, or actually, the national anthem will be played by your by the Fallon Greenway. So used to doing home games. Color guards out there walking. This is Fallon's Hall of Fame game. They introduce new members to Fallon's Hall of Fame between the JV game and the varsity game.

0: All right, that's the Fallon Greenwake Marching Band. That's the anthem. And we are ready to rock and roll. It's your Friendly Vaqueros against the Green Wave of Fallon. Fallon's undefeated. They've beaten lots of, a couple of 5A teams. And they are definitely definitely the favorite for this game. But, you know, we are Vaqueros. We don't give up. Getting ready for the kickoff once the band leaves the field. Like I said earlier, I don't know if you guys heard me, this is the Hall of Fame game for the Fallon Green Wave between the junior varsity game and the varsity game. Phone's going crazy, lights are going crazy. We got rained on the last game, the varsity game. Junior varsity, sorry. All right. Fallon has a lot of seniors on their team. By the looks of it, they have 27 other kids or seniors. Crazy. Ferner's got 17 seniors. The other game, the junior varsity game, Fallon barely won, 52-14. But we played hard, and that's all you could ask for the kids. All right. Looks like we're going to receive the ball first. Looks like Scripoletti's in the back. Not as Wendell Hertz is in the back, number one. Deep. You hear all the cheerleaders? Yeah. Friendly pride. All right. The announcer's talking during the play, which is not allowed. All right, looks like the Fernley's Wendell Hertz has the ball. Gets around 20-yard line, that's where you're going to have their first down. So it was Jones with the ball, Secura with the stop. Like I said, this Fallon team is stacked with seniors. They've been together for a long, long time. And I know a lot of these kids, they grew up with our kids. All right, Vaqueros. Under center is DeVold. Back is Esparza. Esparza gets the ball, and he's stacked up immediately by a host of Green Waves.
1: Esparza gets
0: hit
1: by a wall.
0: Hey. No gain. Second down. A big shout-out to the people here in Fallon. They've been really nice. Nice to us. All right, you Vaqueros, line of scrimmage, second down. It gave him a half a yard on it. It's going to be 9.5. Elijah DeVolt goes under center. Esparza is in the backfield. Jones goes in motion. Esparza gets the ball. And he's taken down once again by a host of Green Waves. Gets about 6 yards on the play. It's going to bring up third down and four. A long four. We got to get to the 32 for a first down. Hey, a big shout out to our title sponsor, Nevada Cement Company. Nevada Cement Company is looking for you. 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Great people. Good job. Oh, it's third down Green Wave. No, it's third down Vaqueros. DeVold was a keeper. It's going to be shy of a first down. It's going to bring a fourth down. So it's going to be punting formation for the Vaqueros. Punting unit comes on the field. It's fourth and one. I wouldn't be surprised. You know, that's the nice thing about being an underdog role. You never know what's going to happen. Because you got nothing to lose and everything to win. This Fallon team is... It's going to be a tough night for your Vaqueros. But I believe in you. Wow, a booming punt. All the way down. Takes a Vaquero roll. Oh, wow. Nice punt. There's a flag, but the punt goes. They mark it at the 29 yard line. Actually, the 23 yard line. No, it's 29. I'm used to my binoculars. I'm eyeballing this tonight, folks. So I'm close enough to the field where we can just call it like we see it.
1: Penalties against the
0: Vaqueros
1: on the fair catch call.
0: Penalties against the Vaqueros on a fair catch. The Greenway will have the ball at their 30s. They're still walking it off. 40, 45, 50. Vaquero 48 yard line. That was a huge penalty. So it's got a short field for the Green Wave. Richardson is back in the shotgun. Pass play. Ball's incomplete. Good coverage by the Vaqueros on that. We're going to take it down to 10 for the Fallon Green Wave. All right, Green Wave goes line of scrimmage. Richardson in shotgun formation. Number 20 goes in motion. Man, 20 gets the ball. Cats, he's still rolling. You hear all the fans here saying he's holding, but there's no flag, but that's going to be a first down for the Green Wave. Esparza with a nice stop. Green Wave has a first down at the Vaquero 33-yard line. Yeah, you will be. I'm talking to some of the fans over here. That's the nice thing about being here. Wow, Richardson had such a low, snappy throw. Ball's complete. Looks like he's going to get a gain of about 5 on it. Bring him second down and 5. So Camden Richardson's throwing style is—it's almost like a sidearm throw. It's really, really quick. All right, line of scrimmage. Here we go. Richardson in shotgun. He's the only one in the back. And the announcer's talking while the play's being called. Ball is caught. Taken down immediately by number 4. Matt McGinnis with a nice stop. That's going to be a first down for the Green Wave. Green Wave first down, it looks like, at the, I want to say, 19-yard line. Hey, all right. It is the 19-yard line. Green Wave's at the line of scrimmage. Shotgun for Richardson. Richardson is happy. Oh man, nice coverage. For the hurts of the coverage, it was intended for the other Richardson. And I'm telling you, if there's a Richardson on a Fallon team, they're always going to be a good team. I've been watching these football games for 20 years, and every Richardson that comes from Fallon is a stud. All right, it's going to be up second down and 10 from the 19-yard line. Wainwright Brake Huddle. Richardson at shotgun. Got back to pass. The pass was intended for number three. Falls sails over his head. Ball was intended for Anderson. Third down and 10 for the Green Wave at the 19-yard line. I don't know if they have a kicking team, but if they don't get a first down now, we'll find out. The junior varsity ran two-point plays the whole game. So we know they don't have a kicker on JV. Richardson from shotgun drops back to pass. Almost picked off by Swindlehurst there. He would have been gone. If he'd have caught that, he had nothing but green pasture. Actually, green pasture because this is the Green Wave. Wow. So that's going to bring a fourth down and 10 from the 19. That'll be a 36-yard field goal if they go for the field goal, but I don't think they bring the kicker in at all. I think they're going to go for it. Yep, they're definitely going for it. So let's go for me. You hear our people. Richardson back to pass. Pass falls incomplete. That's the result of the right down. That's going to be a first down for your Vaqueros. Vaqueros will take over and down to the 19-yard line. Good stuff. So we saw one series from each team and no score. That bodes good for your Vaqueros. Because the Green Wave can score a ton really quick. A few weeks ago, they were losing to Spring Creek 21-3. They won 35-28. They just skate. They can score fast. Don't quote me on that. You get my point. Sparser takes the ball straight to the middle. That's what he does best. Ground and pound, baby. Ground and pound. Gets about, I want to say, a long three, maybe 4 yards. Go bring up second down and 6. What a beautiful night for football. Harold's got second down and 6. Esparza. He's a workout. He's taken down by 75. What? Third down for the Greenwood. For the Vaqueros. He catches me on that because I use the same thing. All right, in motion goes Jace Jones.
1: Here you go!
0: As far as that, it's walking about the 37-yard line. And that's going to be a first down, Vaqueros. You hear him? One thing, we are loud and we are proud. The ball comes out of the sidelines into the huddle to deliver the play. The ball's in the center, and we got Esparza in the backfield. The goal of the people.
2: Taking them behind. That was the goal.
0: Well, now they're saying he turned it over inside the 10-yard line.
2: That's terrible.
0: Wow.
2: He was down.
0: As you can hear from everybody, he was definitely down when the ball squirted loose, so it should have been down, but they're calling it green wave ball. Wow, that was an explosion by DeVold right up the middle. He's a sophomore, and he has got some speed. Greenway first and 10 at their own 13-yard line. Richardson in shotgun formation. Does what he does best. Oh, no! Micah McInnes, number 4. Wow, we are fired up. There's a timeout on the field. Must be a 30-second timeout because we're already heading back on the field. All right, no gain on the play. He's going to bring him second down. Richardson, shotgun, hands the ball up to DeAndre. Now it's just a pushing match. And Bianchi finally taken down by Esparza, but he gets 7 on the play, so bring up 3rd down and 3 for the Green Wave. We are definitely fired up, F-I-R-E-D, or however you say, fired up. They gave him 8 yards, we 3rd and 2. And shotgun is Camden Richardson. Got one back. Hands off to the back. It's Bianchi with the carry. He got a first down. Now it's just a scrum. Scrum. We didn't take him down, but we stopped him in the scrum. And if you hear the announcer, it's Greenway first down.
2: Terrible mentor.
0: All right, Greenway goes to line of scrimmage. As normal, we got Richardson in the back of shotgun. He's got a back behind him. Pass is complete. And pass is complete to Anderson. Kratis with a nice stop. Well, he saved 6. Kratis definitely saved 6. He gets the ball into Vaquero territory. It looks like at the 45-yard line. Wow. Camden Richardson's passing arm is just, it's golden. I'm a Vaquero through and through, but you know, you got to give each person their due, and that kid's a player. Deontay with the ball. He can stop the line of scrimmage by a host of Vaqueros. He'll bring him second down. Cole Miller with a nice stop.
1: This is the last time we'll come through.
0: The Carols go to, Greenway go to line of scrimmage. Puts the sand in shotgun.
2: Oh,
0: yeah. Had him in the town, and he threw it away. But wow, that was good defense on the Vaquero.
2: There you go.
0: So you got a penalty for intentional grounding. And that was Solis with the chasing the quarterback around. Lost down some yardage on that. Score, we have 4:35 to go in the first quarter, and it's locked up at zero.
3: She's right there.
0: That bodes well, a little scoring game for Fernley. All right, it's going to bring up second down and 25 for the Green Wave. Oh, make it third down and long. No bad words. I take him. All right, that's a line of scrimmage. Richardson's in shotgun. He's got a back behind him. Oh, what a run play. Scrippoletti to stop, but that's going to be fourth down and 9. So he got 16 yards on that play. It's going to bring a fourth down and 9. So they're definitely going to be punting because this friendly defense is real deal tonight. They came to play. They are fired up.
4: Anderson's a punt for the Green
0: Wave. Wow. Fake punt. Winds up at the Vaquero 10-yard line. Wow. No one was expecting that. And wow, what were that? They have speed. Green Wave. No joke, have some really fast kids on their team. That's going to be first down, and looks like a penalty against the Green Wave. Still going to be first down.
4: Still results in a Green Wave.
0: Consider the 10-yard line. They're at the 30-yard line. Still, that's a huge play.
4: The 30 after a great big punt by the Green Wave.
0: All right. Green Wave are huddled up. Breaking the huddle. Approaching the line of scrimmage. As always, Camden Richardson is in shotgun. It's not broken. Don't fix it. Looks like he's calling an audible. He must see something. Let's see what happens. Whistle.
4: Timeout
0: for the Vaqueros. All right. So we got a timeout. I guess if Jay's listening, he can play some commercials. If not, I could talk about Nevada Cement. Nevada Cement Company in Fernley is hiring for lots of job positions. All you got to do is go to NevadaCement.com to apply. It's a wonderful business. Been around longer than I've been alive. And they're looking for you. You know, another one of our sponsors is MSC, and they're also hiring. Lots of places hiring out there. It's that time of year. All right, timeout is over. The Carrots head back out on the field. Now here come the Green Wave. All right, we are ready. Green Wave has a first down at the Vaquero's 30-yard line. Pass play. He overthrew it by 30 yards. The ball went 40 yards, but the receiver was only was intended for Anderson. He was only halfway to his target. So that's called pressure, defensive pressure.
3: Bailey.
0: All right, so bring up second down and 10 for the Green Wave of Fallon. All right, third line of scrimmage, shotgun formation. As Richardson, he's got one back. Another pass play. Oh, pass complete. Immediately met. Anderson was immediately met by Vaqueros. Trying to see who's. Oh, number two. Tolliver. Keanu Tolliver with a nice stop. They'll bring up third down and two for the Green Wave. I think the announcer is listening to our radio broadcast. He repeats everything I say. Wow. All right. Shotgun formation goes. Richardson got one back behind him. Hands it to the back. The block and a flag. And a late flag, so we'll see what that is. That looks a white hat. Ever tell you guys about white visor? Sideline warning.
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0: That is the first down for Green Wave.
5: You wait a people make the yard.
0: All right. It's first and 10 at the Vaquero 19. Last time they were at 19, they went four downs and didn't get nowhere. Let's hope we do that again. Let's help this defense out. This time we got another whistle blown. Now Green Wave call a timeout. All right. We'll take this next 30 seconds to catch our breath.

0: All right, looks like the timeout is up. Green Wave take the field. Vaqueros are not taking the field. I just got rained on. All right. Don't worry, you're not going to get your hair wet.
1: I thought it was a bird. That's the first
0: time. All right. Richton from shotgun hands the ball off. Lost the ball. Looks like it's going to be recovered by your Vaqueros. Wait for the official. Oh! So the official says, nope, it's still Green Wave ball. But I saw that ball squirt out.
1: Come on, boys! Wow. Hold them!
0: All right. Well, it's going to be second down and five for the Green Wave at the 14-yard line. That was Juarez with the carry. This rivalry between these two towns is very, very serious, especially when you're in the stands. All right. Richardson at shotgun. Snaps the ball. Hands it off. Vaqueros D wraps him up. He might have gotten like 3 yards on the play. It's going to bring up third down and two. And now I wish I'd have brought a hat because we're getting rained on pretty good. All right, I think that's worth some. I guess I don't have to take a shower tonight when I get home. All right, Greenway break huddle. They're going to the line of scrimmage. We got a back, and we got Richardson in his shotgun formation. Snaps the ball. Hand off. The scrum. All right, here. They got a first down inside the 10-yard line. Looks like they're going to have first and goal from the right at the 10-yard line. But it's inside the 10-yard line because the yardstick's dropped. First and goal. And that's the end of the first quarter. It's tied at 0-0. But there's a lot of zeros going on. There's a lot of action. All right, that's the end of one. The small victory for Vaqueros. Our defense looks good. Our offense looks pretty good. They're trying to sell us Green Wave gear. Don't they know it's orange and black season? Mm-hmm. Don't forget to buy your Burnley apparel, or how about fall apparel? Orange and black is in for the fall. I always say that when I'm announcing football games to both sides of the field, so they can get their fall apparel. No one buys green for the holidays. All right. And switching sides now. They're all the way at the other end. First and goal. Looks like it's going to be marked at the 8-yard line.
1: Come on, boys! Hold up!
0: All right. Greenway is waiting for us to get to the line of scrimmage here. Richardson has a back. He's on the play from the shotgun play. Juarez in the backfield. It's going to be offensive. Looks like they left a little early on that. Ball start. Greenway. There we go. What's weird is the referees are not mic'd up, so, and we're on the other side of the field, so sometimes you can't see what they're calling. All right. 5-yard penalty. Green waves at the line of scrimmage. Richardson's got it back. He's from shot, calling from shotgun. And he's throwing the ball. And it's a touchdown, Green Wave.
1: Touchdown, Green Wave!
0: Yep, Green Wave got first score. They drew first blood.
1: Andrew Richardson, quarterback toss to number five. Blake Kinney for a first score lead.
0: Richardson's pass to number five, Blake. They're going to go for the PAT. And, wow, he's got a boot. And that PAT is good. Greenway's up 7-0 over here in front of the Caros. 11:54 to go in the second quarter.
2: Joey!

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Wow, I know half the people in this

0: hard line. So you're prepared for have decent field position at the 34-yard line to start their next drive.
1: Well, look, he moved all the way to 35, then he puts it back to 34. All right. Under center is DeVold. In the backfield is Esparza. Chase Jones is in motion. Chase Jones gets a pitch. All right, gets decent yards on that with Scripoletti with the ball, number 21. Logan Casey, number 75, with a stop. Grinded out about a couple yards to bring up second down and 8. All right, DeVolt goes under center. Got Esparza. Ooh. That one's number 2, Chase Jones.
2: Pitch out to number 7, Justin Jones.
1: Chase Jones. Bring up third down, and it looks like 7 for your Vaqueros. All right. I almost want to get the crowd fired up, but I'm here calling the game. All right. The ball under center. Esparza in the backfield. Drop back to pass. Pass is almost picked off by number 11. It's intended for Tolliver. That brings it fourth down. Obviously, this is a definitely punting situation. Melski to take the punt.
2: Alan Anderson back to receive the green.
1: Anderson's in the back to receive the punt. Last punt was really high and long. Nope, it sank it. Sank the punt. Wow. Off the side of his foot. Greenway will have decent field position again. When we get a good kickoff, there's penalties that bring it back. This time they just shanked it. Greenway is going to have the ball, looks like right at midfield, at the 50-yard line. And I think that's being generous.
3: Pick your head up!
1: All right, Greenway break the huddle. Camden Richardson's in shotgun formation.
3: What's up, Fergler?
4: Oh, boys!
1: DeAndre with the ball. Burnley defense just runs all over him. That was definitely a team effort. They're going to give him 2 yards on the play. So it's going to bring up second down and 8. And that was Julian Bill Ramirez. He's a sophomore. And he was in the varsity team last year as a freshman. He's a really good kid. I watched him grow into a huge dude. All right, enough of that. Greenway got the line of scrimmage. Richardson in the backfield, he's got a back. He's Juarez. Pass complete, number 3, to Anderson. Tolliver with a nice stop, pushed him out of bounds. But he's going to be dangerously close to a first down. Going to bring up third down and 2 for the Greenway.
2: Going to bring up third down

0: If you can hear the cheerleaders, I want you guys at home to be doing cheers with them. Why have them do it alone? All right, Green Wave, it's line of scrimmage. Juarez in the backfield. Camden Richardson from shotgun.
1: Run! Up to Bianchi up the middle.
0: That's Bianchi, not Juarez, sorry. Switch him out all the time. And that's going to be a first down for the Vaquero, for the Green Wave.
1: That is a Green Wave first down.
0: First and 10 at the Vaquero 37 for the Green Wave. Richardson from shotgun. Pitches it. Juarez gets another first down. Tolliver stops him. My issue is the announcer, the PA announcer, is talking when the play's going. That's so illegal, it's not even funny. But hey, that's just me. I went down it for 25 years. First and 10 Green Wave at the 24-yard line. Green Wave approach the line of scrimmage. Looks like we got Juarez in the backfield. Camden Richardson in shotgun. Pass complete to Anderson. Finally pushed out at the 11-yard line. That's going to be Keanu Tolliver with the stop. That's going to be another first down for the Green Wave at the Vaquero 11.
1: By Anderson's enough for another Green Wave first down.
0: All right. So they're knocking on the door again. Our defense is still fired up. All right. Green Wave line of scrimmage. Juarez in the backfield. So is Camden Richardson from shotgun. Juarez this time is met with a host of Vaqueros. Looks like they're going to give him about 4 yards on the play. Now they can get a first down without scoring if they get to the 1 yard line. A little over eight minutes to go until halftime. Runaway line of scrimmage. Juarez in the backfield. Cannon Richardson and shotgun. And he drops back. He throws sidearm. He gets the ball out so fast. Pass ball is incomplete, but he gets the ball out so fast. It's crazy how. And he throws it like a sidearm. I'll bet you he's a good pitcher. I'll lay money. He's on a baseball team. Anyway, enough about baseball. We're watching football. It's third down and 7 at the 8 yard line.
2: Let's go, Farley! Let's go!
0: All right, Green Wave goes to line of scrimmage. We got Juarez in the backfield with Richardson. Looks like a timeout by the Green Wave.
1: 754 remaining in the second.
0: All right. We got 7:54 to go until halftime. It's the Green Wave are fouling up 7-0 over the Vaqueros. Crowd is quiet. We got to do something to fire these guys up. All right. In case you're wondering, I got why I'm not in the press box. I got kicked out of the press box. from a couple other people that claim to be friendly announcers. But looks like the timeout's over. Green Wave goes to the line of scrimmage. See kind of play they called at their timeout. They got Ward in the backfield with Richardson as shotgun. Pass play, sidearm, complete to Anderson. And Anderson is almost in for the score. That's going to eat.
1: It's enough for a Green Wave.
0: So remember how I talked about just a couple minutes ago, they can get a first down without scoring? They just got a first down without scoring. They're at the 1 yard line.
1: First down in goal at the one for the Green Wave.
0: You hear the cheerleaders.
1: Let's go, defense! Get up! Get up!
0: All right. It's going to be second down goal from the 5. Lost 4 yards on a play by the Green Wave. All right, Greenway, break the huddle.
1: Let's go, Farley!
0: Quarterback keeper pushed out of bounds before he at the 5 yard line, so no gain in the play. Going to bring up third down and goal to the Green Wave. Your defense, your Vaqueros are doing a great job on the defensive side of the ball tonight. This Fallon Green Wave is a high scoring team. To hold them just to 7. The loose ball looks like it was recovered by Fernley, but the refs are saying no. The drama's going forward. So it's still Green Wave ball. It's fourth down. The field goal team comes on and kick the.
1: Watch the ball!
0: All right.
1: That's the
0: bank! Yeah, they faked the punt earlier and got massive yards, so you definitely, Green Wave, were pretty tricky in that. This time, it's no good. Wide right, and then your Vaquero defense held. All right. So the score is still 7-0 Green Wave. But now your Vaqueros have the ball. Deep in their own end zone as it might be, but hey, we got the ball, we held them. Let's see what black and orange can do for you.
3: It's so much more.
0: They're talking about haircuts. We're talking about haircuts. It's like you said, buzz it. It's so much more comfortable. But I got my back buzzed once, and that was not comfortable at all. If Linda, if you're listening, remember when you shaved my back? Yeah, that's never happening again.
1: Team sacked by the Green Wave.
0: That's going to bring them second down and long. Looks like 12 lost to 2 in the play for your Vaqueros. And it's raining pretty good right now. It's definitely raining pretty good. All right. Vaqueros go to the line of scrimmage. DeVolta will be under center. Esparza will be in the backfield. Pitch goes to Esparza. Works his way down on the outside. Looks like a late hit. Suarez, number 20, with hitting Esparza out of field, out of bounds. It's going to bring up third down for your funny Vaqueros. Third down and 8. It is raining pretty good, I think, during halftime. I'm going to get my sweat, my jacket on with my hoodie. I had him stamp my hand, my head when I got in, so I'm sure that's going to be washed away. All right, Vaqueros line of scrimmage. DeVold is the keeper. No face mask going on, but no, nothing's called. And that's going to be a first down, Vaqueros! Oh man, it is pouring, folks. We are in a pour down, folks. Under center, right to hold. As far as the backfield, we've got Chase Jones in motion. It looks like the ball is going to keep the ball. It's not broke. Don't fix it. Get a couple yards out of it. It's going to bring up second down for your Vaqueros. Second down and 7. And it is coming down. My,
1: come on, boys!
0: My roster is toast, so I'm definitely going by the eyeball. All right. Pitch goes to 21. No gain on the play by number 2. That was Scripoletti with a pitch going to Scripoletti. Third down and long.
1: Same thing on the side.

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calling the game for the Green Wave and your Vaqueros. Wow, we got cut off because we get it rained so hard here that it shorted out the phone. So I'm on my, we're on our backup phone, and we're actually on my personal phone. And right now, Vaqueros have the ball at fourth down. And I'm sure they're going for it. Fourth and 10, they're at midfield. They're down 27 to nothing, but they put up a really good fight. Let's see. Elijah Duvall. Oh, they're going to kick it. Ball goes out of bounds at around the 40-yard line. That's where Green Wave will have ball next. Technically at the 41 now. All right. If we hold them, the game will be okay. But if they score again and get a two-point conversion, it'll go into mercy rule. We got 5 minutes to go and 5:20 to go in the third quarter. I don't know how much you guys missed because I could just kept talking while calling the game. I didn't know that the phone shorted out. So for that, Karen G apologizes. So we're bringing you the rest of the game right now. There's no quitting J. Fierce Rodriguez. He's going to get her done no matter what.

0: Shin hands the ball out to Juarez. Juarez is stacked up by a host of Vaqueros. That was hilarious. Someone in the audience said, throw your flag, and he threw a flag. Wow. Is that easy? All right, let's see what Whitehead calls. Once again, I'm on the visitor side, so I can't see it. Penalty against the Green Wave. Woo! It's going to push them back. Looks like 15 yards. So that must have been a personal foul. All right, so it's going to bring up a second down again, but this time it's going to be second down on 25 as opposed to second down on 10. Green Wave are huddled up. Camden Richardson is coming out of the huddle. Looks like they got Juarez in the backfield behind Camden Richardson, who's their shotgun. They got a receiver on each end. Tight end goes in motion. Snap of the ball. He drops back to pass. You got a guy wide open, number three, Anderson. Anderson is caught. He's caught by number two. Yeah, it's Keanu Tolliver. Keanu Tolliver is a tall kid, but this Anderson kid, he's got to be 6'4", 6'5". And fast. Wow. It's like, what was that? I don't know. It was something fast, and that was fast. But Tolliver caught him, pushed him out of bounds, three first and goal.
1: Now with a huge game, first down at the 15-yard line of the Vaqueros.
0: All right, so they marked the ball at the 15. Greenway break the huddle. Yep. You got Richardson in the shotgun. Clark's in the backfield. Pass play. Touchdown. Anderson.
2: Touchdown.
0: This looks like the Vaqueros had just given up. Wow, that was a good one. 15-yard completion. Richardson to Anderson. You hear the band? Oh, yeah. All right, we got 3 minutes and 21 to go. It's 33. Yeah, are they going for two or kicking it?
1: Green Wave is going to go for two.
0: They're going for two.

0: We would do the same thing if we were in that position. Way off. Way off. Pass all sales incomplete. Looked like it was a turn out, and he turned in. So it's 33-0. So it's not mercy rules. So Fermi will get the ball, and hopefully we can get some points on the board. You know, right now it's the little victories that count. You know, and we are a really young team. We only got 13 seniors on our team, but they're all in key positions. Fallon's got 27 seniors, 17 juniors,
1: 321 remaining in the third quarter,
0: and just a handful of sophomores, no freshmen. All right, Greenway's getting ready to kick off. Swindlehurst back to receive. The kick is off. It's deep. Goes to Jace Jones. Jones gets past the 20. Looks like he gets back to the 25-yard line. That's where the Caravel starts their next drive.
1: Dion Gokon
0: with the stop. Gokon.
1: Going to bring up first down and 10 to the Caravels on their own 23-yard line.
0: Sounds like an infomercial. All right, let's see what your Vaqueros will do.
1: Fans in the end zone on the south side of the field to see all of our sponsors. Please be sure you check those out and support those who support the Greenways.
0: All right, under center goes DeVold. Esparza in the back, drop back to pass. This kid's got to be, oh, nice. Oh, it's intercepted. By Anderson. Anderson's having a one heck of a game.
2: Up the sidelines to the 20, to the 10, to the 5.
0: Anderson inside the 5-yard line.
2: Touchdown!
0: Oh, they gave him a touchdown. Greenway. Well, that was fast.

0: Greenway players are pumping their fists at the Vaqueros. The Spurs have picked up 5 hard yards. Don't forget about our title sponsor, Nevada Cement. 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All right. Vaqueros line up the line of scrimmage. DeVolta in the center as far as in the backfield. Chase Jones goes in motion. DeVolta keep it, and he was hit from behind.
1: Clark with the tackle from the backside.
0: Clark with a takedown from the backside.
1: He's going to bring up third down. No gain. Third and 5.
0: So he got no gain, so it wasn't a sack. So that's good. 3rd and 5. I got a feeling now they're going to go for it on all 4 downs. So in the third quarter, final minute of the third quarter. Greenway 40. Currently nothing.
1: 45 seconds left in the quarter. 3rd and 5 for the Vaqueros.
0: All right. Lineman at the line of scrimmage. The ball down the center. Esparza in the back.
1: 21 Scrappoletti with the handoff.
0: Scrappoletti with a nice carry.
2: Yeah.
0: Dangerously close to the first down. He's coming up 4th down and 1. And you know the Vaqueros are going to definitely go for it.

Because the third quarter is almost over. Four, three, two, one. If the Carrolls are walking to the sideline, that's the end of three. And I'm not even going to say the score. All right. We got to get this crowd fired up. Got any ideas? Email me, bigt@biggestfootradio.com. So if Fernley loses this, as it appears that they're going to be losing this, if they win their next two against Dayton, it's their last game, and the Buckaroos. And if they win against the Buckaroos and Dayton, they win another trip to come back here and play the Green Wave again. So if they win the final two games, they will be the sixth seed and facing Fallon, the number one seed, again. So maybe you want to look at it like we're just showing them some plays, not all of our plays. All right, timeout is over. I'm done rambling. Back to the game at hand. It's fourth and less than one. I predict Esparza in the backfield is going to get the ball. Let's see if I'm right. Oh, DeVol with a keeper. And he's easily got a first down. Or should I say first down? Should I say that really loud? Should I say that really loud? First down! Yeah! Never give up.

0: All right. Breaks the line of scrimmage. I mean, the offensive line of scrimmage. DeVolden behind center. Esparza. Triple Eddie in motion. DeVold keeps it. He could be gone. DeVold inside the 20. Great keeper. And that's going to be a first down.
1: Flores saves a touchdown. Ball at the 18. First 18.
0: All right, I got to do it again. That's going to be a first down. Yeah. We have the power. All right, friendly breaks the huddle. We're going to the line. It starts in the backfield. On the center is DeVold. Let's see if he does the key. Esparza with a carry.
1: Esparza carry.
0: Just takes it. Slobber knocker is the best word I could do to describe Esparza. He's not afraid to take it down the middle. Shove it down your throat. If he was 100 pounds heavier, I'd say he's Earl Campbell. That's really showing my age, though. Because he likes to just flat out run you over and not go around you. All right. The Carroll's at the line. Under centers to Vols. Spires in the backfield. Chip Lady goes in motion. This time Esparza's met by a green wave of players. Get it? A green wave of players.
1: 75 Logan Casey spot for the wave. That's gonna be a third down.
0: Third down for your Vaqueros. All right. It's definitely gonna be two down territory for sure.

0: Bolt goes under center. Esparza's in the backfield. Nobody goes to motion. It's a passing play. Oh, right off the hands. Intended for Scripoletti. Fourth down.
1: VIP seating in the south end zone. We'd like to see the Green Wave score touchdowns up close. Get a hold of our athletic department.
0: All right. We need some fourth down noise at home. Come on. You guys want to get loud. I don't care if you're in your kitchen or your car. You can do it. All right. Your Carroll's break huddle. Go to the line of scrimmage. Your vote goes under center. As far as it's in the backfield.
2: Fourth down. Let's go. Green Wave defense.
0: Scripoletti goes in motion. And there's a penalty. Actually, that was Keanu Tolliver in motion.
1: Flags on the field.
0: False start, the Carroll's. But still fourth down, just 5 yards further. And when you're down 40-0, that means nothing, right? Right. All right, so it's fourth and 10. Let's do it again. Fourth and 12, you're from the Vaqueros. They're breaking huddle on the line of scrimmage. See if we got anybody doing any motion here. It's a normal setup with his parts in the backfield. This time, Tanner Tolliver goes in motion.
1: Pressure, that's going to be incomplete.
0: Incomplete pass. That's going to result in the turnover and downs, and Green Bay will have a first down with 7-11 to go and counting. Speaking of 7-11, that's where I'm going to hit up when I hit Fernley again. I'm going to go there and get myself a big goal.

0: 7-Eleven. Or maybe I'll get a Slurpee. Because Slurpee in a rain just sounds so nice. Especially since I hadn't anything to drink for hours. I'm afraid you drink Fallon water.
1: Turn over on down.
0: All right, let's see if Furman. Talking during the play, which is against NIAA rules, but he still does it.
2: KRNG, Fallon, Reno, Friendly Sparks, Nevada, and surrounding. Friendly High School Sports is on right now.
0: All right.
1: Clark with a 6-yard gain.
0: Second and 4. Fallon Greenway. All right. But you know what? Our stands are still pretty full. Just because we're down doesn't mean we're out. Fallon goes. Shotgun from Richardson. Juarez with the ball. Clark with the ball. I said Solis was a nice stop. So not before he moves the chains for the Green Wave.
1: Green Wave, first down. Green Wave, 31.
0: All right. Green Wave go to the line of scrimmage. Richardson and from shotgun. Just handing the ball off. Hand it off to Clark. Gets near the 40-yard line. Going to mark him down at the 39-yard line. Second down and 4. 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Swindlehurst with a stop, but not before he moves his yard 6 again.

0: methodically working the ball down the field.
1: First and
0: 10 Greenway. Falls at the 44-yard line. Only 3:50 left. All right, the Green Wave go to the line of scrimmage. Shotgun is Richardson.
1: Green ball to Clark at the middle.
0: Hand up goes to Clark. He gets the first down on first down. Let's say that fast five times. First down on first down.
1: Number 15, David.
0: David Teletori with the stop. You know, it's at this time of the game, if I'm up, the Bears are up 40-0 at home, I don't throw it at your face. I stop doing first down the Caros. You know, I shut it down because, you know, these are kids. They're big kids, way big kids, but they're kids. Clark gets a handoff. Takes the handoff because that's all they're doing right now. This is 6 yards on a first down, so it's going to bring up second down 4. We're down to 2.5 minutes till the end of the game. Second down 4 for the Green Wave. Like I said earlier, you know, there's a time, but when a game's over, shouldn't rub it in. You got to be good sports about it. And the announcer keeps talking while the play's live. That drives me nuts. Probably because I'm an announcer. All right, Richardson from shotgun. Drop back to pass. He's got time.
2: Oh!
0: He's got a man open, and wow.
1: Diving catch by Blake Dineen.
0: Blake Dineen with a diving catch. That was... That was...
1: First down.
0: You can't teach that. That's called laying out, and you just can't teach that. That's... Either you have it or you don't. And that was a very impressive play. All right, Green Wave had the first fan. Green Wave have a first down at the 11-yard line, so they can still get a first down before going in the end zone. I think we're winners if we can keep them under 50.

0: handoff to number 22, Canyon Wilson.
1: Make that Wilson with the carry. Gets 4 yards, but bring him check it down and six at the 7 yard line. Check down and six at the 7 yard line.
0: 4 yard
1: gain by Wilson, and six for the game. Yep. Now she's listening to me again. All right, let's get from shotgun. Flag, it looks like it's going to be a defensive encroachment. We'll see what White Hat calls, but I think it's encroachment on Fernley. Nope, false start.
0: False start on the Greenwood. And pushes back 5 yards. 48 seconds
1: and counting, so just take your time, boys. Take your time. Why is the clock stopped? Okay, now it started. Referees made a snafu there because they weren't supposed to stop the clock for anything except for injuries. And then for one more play, looks like. Richardson in the shotgun. Clark in the backfield. Hand off to Clark.
0: Hands off to Clark. Clark up the right-hand side. 55,
1: Donald Valencia
0: Contreras, and
1: the
0: stop
1: for the Caros. Valencia with a stop. We got 13, 12, 11, 10. That's done, folks. The final score, 40-0. I want to thank everybody for listening to tonight's game. Next week, we're at home for the last 2 weeks, so bonus. And I'm pretty sure Patrick Whitehead will be back, along with Cody Wagner, bringing you guys the play-by-play. I'll be in there announcing, doing what I normally do. But I want to thank you for listening. God bless. Have a great weekend. And we'll be done.

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1: I'm frustrated with you.
0: Why are your shoes off?
1: Because my shoes are off. Just get over it.
0: Well, we're in a place of work.
1: Yeah, and I have my shoes off. Give me a break.
0: No.
1: Yes.
0: All right. Mom's hot take today on French slang. Apparently you...
1: You're my little petite...
0: What?
1: Man.
2: You're her little petite bun.
0: I mean, your little bread.
2: Your little bread.
0: You don't even know what these words mean.
1: My little croissant.
0: All right, she came across something on Instagram, which she takes as fact that this new slang in France is that people are calling each other bread as a sign of endearment or like, oh, you look cute today.
1: Don't you love bread?
0: I do love bread.
1: See?
0: But I'm not calling Jordan bread.
2: Well, it wouldn't be for the two of us.
1: It would be for you and your little petite...
0: Jordan is my
1: muffin.
0: Little bread.
2: No, I'm not.
1: No,
2: this is
1: little no,
2: guy.
1: No, no,
2: if anything,
1: right.
2: I'm big bread.
0: It's XYZ with their exact
1: doughy.
0: Mom. Did you say doughy?
2: She did.
0: You can watch today's Mom's Hot Take. Just search XYZ with their exact wherever you watch your podcast.
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0: Bad tattoos. I woke up kind of a little miffed, not gonna lie.
1: Why?
0: The other day when I saw a picture of Jordan and a new tattoo.
1: Because he got a tattoo with his wife?
0: Not because he got it with her, but like, I'm so used to being his wife that like,
1: I was gonna say, so you're jealous.
0: The last three tattoos that Jordan's gotten has been with me.
1: Oh, well, yes. So he can't get any more?
0: No, that's not it. I'm just, you know, in a brief moment of a little bit of jealousy, I was like, oh, he has moved on. Okay. Got it.
1: Guess we're not best friends anymore.
0: But all that said, we were talking about bad tattoos. Not that what you got is bad, but
1: no,
0: just like
1: it's cute.
0: You're talking about tattoos in general and bad ideas for tattoos.
1: Yes. Well, okay, because I feel like I'm the best equipped to talk about this. Yeah. I personally have a bad tattoo and I'm not ashamed.
0: You're getting it removed.
1: I'm
0: right
1: getting
0: now.
1: It removed. I got it when I was 18.
0: How much did it cost you to get?
1: $140.
0: How $140? Yep. How much have you spent trying to remove it?
1: Almost $3,000. Don't get tattoos that you don't like.
2: Whoa.
1: Yeah,
0: how old
1: it's
0: were
1: bad.
0: You were 18?
1: I was like freshly 18.
0: Oh man.
1: It's okay. Not that bad. It's just like in a very visible area and I don't want it anymore.
0: It's
1: so
0: on her forehead.
1: It actually is.
0: No. It's on like your collarbone.
1: Yeah, it's on my collarbone.
0: Yeah.
1: But I feel like, I don't know, there are so many things that because I was like scarred by this one,
0: literally.
1: There are just a lot of ideas that I'm like, oh god, thank god I didn't.
0: Well, do you want to get a tattoo again once this one's gone?
1: Yes. Well, that's my thing. I love all my friends have tattoos covered in tattoos. Like, I would love to get tattoos eventually. I just told myself that I would get rid of this one first.
0: Sure.
1: Or at least stop paying it off first.
0: Decision paralysis though for the next one, because you're gonna be
1: Well, I've had like literally 7 years to think about the ones that I actually want.
0: Mm-hmm.
2: I don't think your tattoo is necessarily bad. I think you just don't like it.
1: I mean the only thing that's bad about it is that it's like faded because of the removal and it doesn't look like a crispy clean tattoo,
2: right? But it wasn't like you got no regrets.
1: Oh no,
2: you know, tattoo.
1: Yeah, no,
2: like that's an actual bad
0: don't
2: tattoo.
0: Get someone's name,
2: right?
0: Even your own. You were talking about, we know someone that has like their last name tacked across their back like a jersey.
1: It's crazy.
0: Jordan almost got a neck tat that said Rihanna should have,
2: Anti should have won a Grammy. I came really close.
1: It would be funny if you got it like
2: my neck,
1: on your leg or something.
2: No. I mean, I want it to go big. And I'm so glad I didn't.
1: Yeah, me too.
2: I'm so glad I didn't do that. But yeah, I think words in general, it's probably not going to be a good idea unless it's like something hilarious.
0: Yeah. I've dated a few girls that have had bad tattoos.
2: Okay.
0: And that's not like my opinion. Like, they have also thought
1: they
0: as
1: like
0: much.
1: Don't like them.
0: They've
1: yeah.
0: either had them removed, are going through the process of getting them removed, or one was on one of my exes, like between her shoulder blades, so she forgot it was there.
2: Oh.
0: But I would have to see it a lot. And I was like, woof.
2: Yeah, that's
0: mind's eye. We really love it that much.
1: Was it like Tweety Bird?
0: No, it was the mind's eye or the seeing eye. Purple eye situation.
2: That's crazy.
0: Why would you get it? Was big.
1: Tough.
0: Yeah. All right. Anyway, bad tattoo stories. I know this is like a never ending topic, but send them in. We want to know. XYZ content on Instagram. 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

0: Have you ever regretted working with somebody? Because it sounds like Lil Wayne does.
1: He,
0: in a recent interview, shared that he has a bunch of unreleased music with Drake. They obviously used to be tight. They had a release as recent as 2021.
1: Yeah.
0: But I guess Drake hits him up a lot and is like, can we put out these songs now? Yeah. And Wayne's like, no. Yeah. Did your name change to Kendrick Lamar? No? Okay, cool. We're still not putting them out.
1: Crazy.
0: It's crazy to say this publicly.
2: Yeah.
0: He's like, yeah, we have it.
1: He said it in a way of like, oh yeah, like we've been talking about releasing him, but I'm not ready or whatever. Like,
0: why,
1: I mean,
0: why is he not ready? Lil Wayne, there's nothing that could hurt his career from a music standpoint.
2: Right.
0: So he's just not doing it because he doesn't like or mess with Jake anymore. That's all.

0: From pop anthems you know.
1: I want it.
0: To the beats you'll have on repeat.
2: Turn it up.
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0: She's been asking to be on Drink and Think for, I don't know, a year?
1: I mean, on the show in general.
0: This would almost be the equivalent of Audrey being the person that's being the guest on Drink and Think.
2: Yes.
0: Audrey was the original host of Drink and Think.
2: Yes,
0: Jordan's wife, Sam, who is, we call it a P1 listener in the industry. Someone who listens to every show and loves to correct me on things that I say on my own show. She finally got the spotlight. So last night, while celebrating her transitioning jobs, we came up and she's like, can I do it? And I was like, hell yeah, you can. Because I already know the questions I had written at that time.
1: Oh, man.
0: So Jordan is the host, not knowing the questions prior.
1: No.
0: Interviewing his wife on Drink and Think, where we ask drunk people pop culture trivia questions. And boy, did it turn out. It's coming up next.

0: 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Drink and think on XYZ with Eric Zachary. It's all brought to you by Chick-fil-A. Jordan is hosting this week's Drink and Think, where we go to the bars, talk to drunk people, and ask them pop culture trivia questions.
1: That's right.
0: The caveat is one of the contestants this week is Jordan's wife.
1: That is also right.
0: So let's just jump in. This week's Drink and Think.
2: Question number one. Justin Timberlake just publicly apologized for his past beatboxing, and thank God. He was originally a part of the most successful boy band of all time, NSYNC. We do love that. What was their first single?
3: Bye Bye Bye? It wasn't Bye Bye Bye.
4: Oh.
3: They just played it in my Peloton class. I don't know.
4: God.
2: give us a guess.
3: I literally cannot think of another name of an NSYNC song.
2: Make up a song.
4: That hurts.
1: Yeah.
3: Hi.
4: No.
2: I hate that I asked that question. The answer is I Want You Back. Five, six, seven, eight.
5: Ain't no lie, baby. Bye, bye, bye.
3: Bye, bye.
5: I don't want to do
4: it. Oh, God.
0: I don't know. Fashions were had.
2: They know no words to NSYNC. Question number two. Fast and Furious has been greenlit for a TV series by Peacock. Unfortunately, who plays Dominic Toretto in the Fast and the Furious movie franchise?
0: Aren't you the
2: Feel
0: answer
2: it in your heart.
0: Vin Diesel.
3: In the existing?
2: All of them.
3: All of them? I just feel like we've done enough with Fast and the Furious.
2: While I agree, Dominic Toretto is in all of them, and that bald man's name is...
3: Damn. It's bald?
4: Oh, man. Come on.
2: Say that again.
3: Vin Diesel?
2: There you go. Oh, yes, we made it. He's the only bald one. Oh, I guess The Rock was in it. Question number three. CEO Ted Sarandos has said that the streaming platform he heads is not growing fast enough. What streaming platform does he head up?
3: Netflix.
2: That was nice. Great.
6: That was
2: Did
6: fast.
2: You know that?
3: Nope.
2: Well, thank God for her.
3: In the first show was House of Cards, as referenced on the show this week.
2: P1, avid listener.
3: Yep. Big bias over there.
4: Jordan's wife.
2: Question number four. Speaking of streaming, the Primetime Emmy Awards are moving to Amazon Prime next year and will no longer air on broadcast television. What Apple TV show swept the Emmys this year?
3: Widow's Bay.
2: Correct. Nice. Yeah. It is Widow's Bay. Good. Widow's Good. Bay did the. It's an incredible show. If you have not seen Widow's Bay, I don't get paid to say
7: 14
2: this.
7: Nominations.
2: 14 nominations. Jeez, wins. Eric. Yeah. Question number five.
7: This will help.
4: Oh, this is the fun question.
1: Yeah, it hurt me.
2: Question number five.
4: I wrote this.
2: What's the name of the person you lost your virginity to? You go first.
3: Do I have to? What if I don't remember?
2: Kevin? If you want to make up a name at this point, that's fine.
7: Sam.
2: What's the name of the person you lost your virginity to?
3: Lizzie.
2: Oh. This has been Drink and Think, and that's my wife.
0: And Jordan was left wondering what she meant by Lizzie. mind you, when I wrote these questions, I did not know that Jordan's wife was going to be the one playing.
1: Yeah,
0: just was a very happy coincidence.
1: They were good sports. That was fun.
3: Yeah,
0: Drink and
3: cute.
0: Think this week. 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

0: 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XYZ with Eric Zachary. Friday is finally here, which means that Audrey can continue singing all the annoying songs she has during the week on her own time.
1: Sing what the heck?
0: Sing what do you mean, what the heck?
1: Okay, so you guys know in Nightmare Before Christmas when they go, la, la, la, la, la, la, la, la, la, la,
0: la, la, la, la, la, la, la, la, la, la, la, la, la, la, la, la, as we're preparing for the show.
1: You guys know. Everyone knows.
0: I like hanging out with my friends. I'm very thankful and blessed that I do this show with you guys, but I am so glad it's Friday and I get 2 days away from Audrey.
2: Oh, damn.
1: Just me? Yeah, you're stuck with Jordan all
0: but
1: weekend.
0: I'm married to Jordan. Like, we know how to deal with each other's ick.
1: Okay,
0: XYZ,
1: whatever.
0: XYZ with Eric Zachary. The Friday show is on.

0: XYZ with Eric Zachary. Lil Wayne says that he has a whole bunch of unreleased music with Drake, specifically over the last 10 years.
1: Yes, more or less. But their last collaboration was in 2021, and apparently they have stuff in the vault or whatever since 2014.
0: I like that everyone says in the vault, like that's a physical, like safe.
1: Yeah, it's just a folder like sitting on in somebody's MacBook. Yeah.
2: That's all.
1: Yeah.
2: I don't like it because stop teasing us. Mm. Don't come here and say, "Hey, I have something that you'll never get it." What does that do for us?
0: I think Lil Wayne's like mad he didn't do it or invest in Kendrick at this point.
2: No, probably not, because Drake makes so much money.
1: It gets better. Okay. It gets better. When Lil Wayne was asked if Drake ever like wants to release the music, mm-hmm. Lil Wayne was like, yeah, every time. He like always asks me if we can release it.
0: And so Lil Wayne's saying
2: he's
0: no.
2: He's holding on to it.
1: Yes.
0: Yeah. He doesn't want his name associated with that anymore.
1: Well.
2: Oh. Yeah. Oh. The plot thickens. I think Drake's cool again now. Mm. The kids like Drake. Mm. The kids like Drake.
1: I don't know if the kids do like Drake.
2: I feel like
0: it's very unk of you, Jordan. It's XYZ with Eric Zachary. Lil Wayne, Drake have a bunch of music together that they haven't released, and it sounds like Lil Wayne's the problem, or at least,
1: or the savior.
0: Yeah, thank you.
1: Sorry.
0: No, I agree with you. 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

0: Today on XYZ with Eric Zachary, it's a Friday show, and we're getting into it over weddings. Who are they for? Are they for the couple getting married, or are they for the guests attending the reception? There is one right answer, in my opinion.
1: There's several answers in
0: mine. There's one right answer, in my opinion.
2: You can, well, it's fine.
0: There is one right answer, in my opinion.
1: Okay, yes. Anyway, she's finally done it. My wife is on the show. This round is drink and think.
0: Yep.
1: And she does her
0: What's
1: big one.
0: What's funny is Jordan and Sam, your wife, thought you won by me finally agreeing her to be on the show. You guys did not see the questions I had wrote for Drink and Think prior.
1: It's a net loss.
2: It's a good one. Instagram is apologizing for pushing Creed on everybody's story. They should be.
3: Bull necklace.
2: No, that's not even how it goes, Eric.
0: Because I hate Creed. All right. All of that and more. If you missed anything or you want to run the show back in video form, which you should, you can watch us wherever you get your podcast, or just super easy, one link, watchxyz.tv.

0: This is how I know Audrey's trying to start a fight.
1: I'm not trying to start a fight.
0: I think you are. Jordan and I are attending one of our mutual best friends' wedding this weekend. And we're very happy for both of our friends are getting married.
2: Yeah, yeah.
0: Mm-hmm. But like, it's just been so many weddings this year. So I'm very burnt on it. So mm-hmm. Audrey was like, hey, question, which is a very 5-year-old question of you, is, are the weddings for the couples or for the guests?
1: Well, I have an opinion on this as someone who has never been close to being married.
0: I think there's one right answer.
2: I think there's multiple answers based off the question.
1: I think that there's multiple answers.
0: I don't. So when you attend a wedding, is it for the people that are going to the wedding or is it for the people getting married? We'll talk about it next on XYZ.

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0: 101.3 FM, my biggest little radio. When you attend a wedding, is it with the expectation that it's for the couples and the party itself should be solely about the couples? Or is it, as a couple throwing a wedding and reception, is it for the guest?
1: Uh-huh.
0: Are you throwing a party for your guest?
1: Mm-hmm.
0: Now, I'm coming at this as someone that's truthfully never been married. I've DJed or worked
1: yes.
0: over 500 weddings.
1: So sure. you, that does give you a good, like...
0: I have a good
2: barometer
0: yeah. of how good it can go and how bad it can go and like yes. what to do right versus
1: yes.
0: wrong.
1: Yes. Yeah.
0: All of that said, I want to start with Jordan because you just got married a couple months ago.
2: Yes.
0: You had a very intimate wedding.
2: Yep. Mm-hmm.
0: But I would love to know your opinion. Was that wedding for you and Samantha, or was that wedding for the people you invited?
2: So I guess how I'm tackling this question is, like, you go to a wedding and I feel like it comes down to money, right? Like, if you get your, you know, if the bride's parents are giving money mm-hmm. or the groom's parents are giving money, mm-hmm. but they're like, because it's my money, I have a say in what we do in the
1: yeah.
2: wedding.
0: Got it.
2: Then the wedding is not about the couple anymore.
1: Yeah.
2: It's about
3: the in-laws.
2: That's the guests, you know?
0: My whole thing is like, you're never going to throw, you should never throw as an adult a party or a dinner or anything for friends where you're not providing the food and drinks, right?
2: Sure, yeah.
0: Mm-hmm. Or at least you're assuming the cost, right?
2: Right. Mm-hmm.
0: As someone that wants to host something, it's on you to provide a good experience with someone.
2: Mm-hmm. Yeah.
0: So obviously, you know, ultimately everyone is coming to this event to celebrate that couple, sure.
2: Right.
0: But if you can't afford to throw a wedding for 50 people and cover 50 people's worth of dinner and drinks,
2: right.
0: then have 10.
2: Yeah, mm-hmm.
0: you know,
2: yes, 100%.
0: Don't turn it into this thing where it's like, if you just want to meet up with people so that they can celebrate you and toast you, then go yeah. to a bar or a restaurant.
2: Right,
1: yes,
2: right.
0: And
1: right.
0: let people and make that very known. But if right. you are hosting, truly hosting a reception for people, that is to make their experience as fun as possible.
1: Yeah, it's yeah. like,
0: so they can celebrate
1: together and yeah. like, we're asking yeah. you to be here and whatever.
2: Yes.
0: Yeah. yeah, I've never agreed with, and I've been on both sides of this, when something goes wrong that, no matter what, the bride and the groom can't be wrong. It's your day, but that doesn't mean that you get to be anything or treat me anything less than you do on any other day.
1: Yeah,
2: sure.
1: right,
2: yeah.
1: right.
0: Yes, I'm
1: yes.
0: there to celebrate you, but I'm not going to take BS.
2: Right, right. Like, don't become a bridezilla or a groomzilla.
0: Exactly.
2: Just because it's your day.
0: Yes, that is my answer. Audrey, you're 25. You haven't attended a lot of weddings. What's your thought?
1: I'm going to be such a bridezilla.
0: Okay. All right, we'll leave it there. XYZ.
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0: Mom's hot take on XYZ with Eric Zachary. It's coming up next. My mom joining the show in studio. God, we've been blessed. 3 weeks in a row now. Wow. You sit down on the couch with us.
1: I'm going to start this very European-like. Bonjour.
2: Okay.
0: That's French, not just all of Europe, but okay. Yeah. So what does that have to do with today's mom's hot take?
1: I have found a trend that happens in France.
2: Okay.
1: And it's a trend that calling someone bread has become a huge compliment in France.
2: Sure.
0: Calling someone bread.
2: Mm-hmm. Yeah.
0: Like, hey, baguette.
1: Yeah. My little baguette.
2: Oh my God.
0: That's not what they're saying.
2: We'll talk about mom's hot take on this new bread trend in France. Do we even know this is happening?
1: It's a true thing.
0: We'll talk about it next. Hang on.
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0: 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My mom in studio, you removed your shoes right before sitting.
1: I am not a shoe person. I hate shoes on anywhere.
2: Okay.
0: Got it. I don't know why you took them off right before you sat down, though. You've been here for like 2 hours.
1: No, I've been taking them on and off a lot.
0: Oh.
2: Okay. Right. Cool.
0: That's not your take. Mom's not take is on this new trend that you claim is real, that you said.
1: It is real. It's on Instagram.
0: Oh, yeah. Yes. Everything on Instagram is real. that in France, there's the new slang that people are calling each other bread.
1: Well, like specifically like mon pan. Means
2: pan is bread in French,
1: yes,
2: right?
1: And that's my crush. That's my crush. Ma boulangerie means your roster of multiple crushes.
2: Right.
1: Pan beurdu, literally French toast, but used in slang to mean former crush.
2: Great time to say that you can get French Duolingo for free.
0: Toast is wild. Okay, so it's like a way of referring to someone as like a snack.
2: It's their snack.
1: It's their snack, but I think it's cute. I'm going to go around and say this to
0: people. You're just going to start calling people bread?
1: Yeah, baguettes.
0: So, my little croissant.
2: Like back in the day, I would say, like if something was cool, like the phrase was like pan bueno, like in Spanish, like good bread. Like, oh, that's, you know, like that's
1: you
2: cool.
1: Would
2: that's
1: say
2: good.
1: This?
2: Yeah, yeah. Like,
1: wow.
2: Like my friend Trace, he's in my phone as Pan Bueno. Cause like he's good bread to
0: Why
2: me.
0: Why'd you say know? My friend Trace? Like we all don't know Trace.
2: Well, so some people listening don't know my friend Trace.
0: All right. Did you ever have slang growing up, Mom, that you would call someone like, oh, you're looking like cute today, or you looking fine today? Like, what would you guys say?
1: Killer. Yeah,
0: what?
1: I think so.
0: Killer?
1: Like you're looking killer today.
2: Okay.
1: You're looking dope.
0: You didn't say dope.
2: You were saying dope?
1: I think we said
0: that's
1: dope.
0: God,
2: you were,
0: no, that's
2: you
0: more
2: were saying,
0: 90s.
2: Use dope in a sentence, like with your friends. You're not with us, you're with your friends. You're going to say dope. Go.
1: That's so dope, that
2: you
1: outfit.
2: Never used it. Based off that, you
0: never
2: used
0: not once.
1: You know, slang in my ear. I'm trying to think. Let me moment. I don't think so.
2: Okay.
1: I don't think so.
0: Like, I know this wasn't your era, but in my head, you were in high school and you guys were walking around being like, hey, you cool cat.
2: Yeah, yeah.
1: No, it wasn't cool
2: were
1: cat.
2: Were you saying stuff like, gee, willikers?
0: Golly!
2: Yeah.
1: No. Probably more like
0: older. Huzzah!
2: Yeah.
1: We would make noises.
2: No, you would make noises.
1: Yeah. Okay. I remember in our friend group, we would say eep, op, ork, uh-uh.
2: Oh, that song.
1: Yeah.
2: That's a song. Yeah.
1: That's a song.
2: Yeah.
1: It was from the Jetsons.
2: Yes. Yep.
0: Yeah. You guys just thought that was cool?
1: Yeah, we did. We were like, eep, op, ork, ah.
0: Be honest. Were you part of the cool kids in high school?
1: I was medium.
0: What do you mean medium?
1: Okay. I was medium
0: cool. Not quite
1: cool.
0: Like a steak?
1: Yeah.
0: I
1: was medium cool. Like
2: I
1: could hang
2: out
1: with all groups. And,
2: yeah.
1: And it's like I excelled in certain groups.
2: Okay.
1: And then other groups, I was just like medium. I did run into somebody, this is interesting, a long time ago that said, all I remember about you was you had glossy lip gloss on all the time.
0: Did you?
1: I don't remember
0: lip
1: gloss.
0: Did they call you gloss?
1: Nope. Okay. They probably did in their group. Right. I don't know.
0: All right. Nice. Bread is apparently what French people have
1: Thank
0: been calling
1: you, my
0: each
1: little
0: other.
1: Croissants.
0: No. No, absolutely not.
2: Okay.
0: People that think they are cute. Hey, you're bread.
2: Yeah.
0: I don't believe this.
2: Mon pan.
0: XYZ with Eric Zachary. 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

0: Anne Hathaway, who is finishing up press on Verity, her new movie. She's also very pregnant and stepping out of the public eye. Had like one big moment with mom energy.
1: Yes.
0: As her and her castmates were on a red carpet. Take a listen.
2: And then like, it'll be like 1, 2, 3, 4, 5, 6, 7, 8, 9, 10, 11.
0: Numbering the photographers.
1: Yes. Yeah.
0: Saying like, hey paparazzi, you're not going to yell at us.
3: Right.
0: We're going to give you a good shot, but we're looking here first, then here, then here.
1: Yeah.
0: Very like my mom during prom.
1: No, I loved it. I loved it.

0: I was your man.
1: Instagram is issuing a public apology. This one's not in the version of a class action lawsuit. it's because of Creed.
2: Basically,

0: You think somebody's just trolling?
1: Yeah, 100%.
2: That's awesome.
3: I would do if I had access.
1: Yes, well, I love that.
0: If you're a Creed fan, you had a time on Instagram last weekend.

0: Northern Nevada's best mix of music, 101.3 FM, my biggest little radio. All right, that's it for us. Wrapping up your Friday, I want to come back to this topic because it's heated.
1: Yeah.
0: Jordan and I are attending a wedding where we're not just friends with the bride or the groom. Both of them are, best friends of ours. Jordan went to high school with the bride. I went to high school with the groom. Mm-hmm. You could argue that we're the reason they're getting married.
1: Well, yes, I've heard the story.
0: All of that said, Audrey brought up a very good question. Is like, hey, when you attend a wedding like this, which this wedding is very large, we're talking 300 plus people. Like, I'm talking very large.
1: Yeah.
0: Is that wedding for them or is that for the guests?
1: Yeah.
0: And I would always argue that, yes, there's it's not as black and white as like bride only, guest only.
2: Sure.
1: But yeah, I agree.
0: Once you get past a certain number on your guest list, you are there inherently throwing a party for the people you love.
1: Yeah, it better be a dang good party.
0: Yes, yeah, so we're showing up to celebrate you.
2: Yeah, 100%.
0: But I am doing that with the expectation that like you're providing the food, the drinks and all of this so that we can all get together and celebrate you. But that doesn't mean like it's just a show where we sit and stare at you either.
2: I think that you bring up a good point with talking about like the capacity or the amount of people going to the wedding, because when I did mine, my mom came to me and was like, oh, you've got your list of people. Mm-hmm. Here's my list. And I was like,
0: whoa,
2: I'm not doing that because I want people there to celebrate me who are in both me and my wife's lives. Not, oh, okay, this is an opportunity for you to bring your friends you haven't seen in a while. If you want to hang out with those people, go do something on your own.
0: There's other ways you can throw events or arrange meetups if you truly want to be the person that's like, this is me and this is me alone.
2: Yeah.
0: Like, yes, it goes without saying. You were there for the bride and groom to celebrate their love.
2: Sure. Yeah.
0: All that to say, once you get past the I do's, the rest of it should not be for them. It should be for everyone being together in this community having fun.
1: Yeah.
0: And if you can't provide or foster that, then have a different type of wedding.
2: 100%.
1: I totally agree.
0: That's all I'm going to say.
2: Yeah.
1: Well, we'll see how it goes when I get married, and we'll see how it goes for Eric, I guess, when he gets married eventually.
0: What was that?
2: You kind of took like a dip there.
0: Do you think you're going to get married before me?
1: No.
0: Okay.
1: That's why I said it like that.
0: You said it like, I don't have hope.
2: Here we go.
1: No, I said it like, for me, it's like much more of a hypothetical.
0: You said it like yours is for certain. Mine's if you can get someone to say
1: no,
0: yes.
1: No, I just didn't want to make things uncomfortable.
0: You're making them. I'm very uncomfortable.
1: Okay, well,
0: me and my tight jeans.
1: Okay.
2: Well, what is going on?
1: I mean, that's not my problem.
0: That's it for us. Have an amazing weekend. We will see you on Tuesday. Some of our favorite moments airing Monday in honor of the federal holiday that is Indigenous People Day and Columbus Day. And we will see brand new, bright-eyed, bushy-tailed, and with a whole bunch of wedding stories on Tuesday.
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heart. You ever wonder what we could have been? 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
1: Autism Spectrum Disorder, ASD, is a neurological and developmental disorder that affects how people interact with others, communicate, learn, and behave. Although autism can be diagnosed at any age, it is described as a developmental disorder because symptoms generally appear in the first 2 years of life.
2: Because of its greater rate in boys, autism spectrum disorder is often stereotyped as a boys' disease. According to a 2022 study of 11 regions throughout the United States, autism spectrum disorder is 3.4 times more common in 8-year-old boys than in 8-year-old girls. The research was based on data from 2016. A 2017 literature review concluded that the male-to-female ratio for autism in youth was actually closer to 3-1. Either way, this does not mean that autism spectrum disorder doesn't occur in girls. ASD, or autism spectrum disorder, may simply present differently in girls and in women. In comparison to recent decades, ASD is now being tested earlier and more often. This leads to high reported rates in both boys and girls.
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2: Autism Spectrum Disorder, ASD, is a neurological and developmental disorder that affects how people interact with others, communicate, learn, and behave. Although autism can be diagnosed at any age, it is described as a developmental disorder because symptoms generally appear in the first 2 years of life.
3: Because of its greater rate in boys, autism spectrum disorder is often stereotyped as a boys' disease. According to a 2022 study of 11 regions throughout the United States, autism spectrum disorder is 3.4 times more common in 8-year-old boys than in 8-year-old girls. The research was based on data from 2016. A 2017 literature review concluded that the male-to-female ratio for autism in youth was actually closer to 3-to-1. Either way, this does not mean that autism spectrum disorder doesn't occur in girls. ASD, or autism spectrum disorder, may simply present differently in girls and in women. In comparison to recent decades, ASD is now being tested earlier and more often. This leads to high reported rates in both boys and girls.
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2: Autism Spectrum Disorder, ASD, is a neurological and developmental disorder that affects how people interact with others, communicate, learn, and behave. Although autism can be diagnosed at any age, it is described as a developmental disorder because symptoms generally appear in the first 2 years of life.
3: Because of its greater rate in boys, autism spectrum disorder is often stereotyped as a boys' disease. According to a 2022 study of 11 regions throughout the United States, autism spectrum disorder is 3.4 times more common in 8-year-old boys than in 8-year-old girls. The research was based on data from 2016. A 2017 literature review concluded that the male-to-female ratio for autism in youth was actually closer to 3-1. Either way, this does not mean that autism spectrum disorder doesn't occur in girls. ASD, or autism spectrum disorder, may simply present differently in girls and in women. In comparison to recent decades, ASD is now being tested earlier and more often. This leads to high reported rates in both boys and girls.
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just where you boys come from. Well, they opened up a star chart, said right here where this X is. It's the biggest place in outer space, planet known as T.

And there's Kenny Rogers. I need some more headphone. Audi, check 1, 2. What is going on? Oh, you know what I think I know what's going on? I know exactly what's going on. Never mind. I will fix that later. Well, good morning to you. My name is Steve Daniels. This is Classic Country Favorites right here on my Basil Radio 101.3 on your FM dial. If you got something you want to hear, you can always reach out to me. 775-682-0577 is that text line number. If you got something you want to hear, then I've got something I probably should be playing. Right now, here's Kentucky Headhunters now with Dumas Walker right here on my Basil Radio.

Emmylou Harris, Two More Bottles of Wine, right here on My Bakersfield Radio 101.3 and your FM dial. Good morning to you. My name is Steve Daniels. I'm in here playing music, having a good time on the radio. If you got something you want to hear, you can always reach out to me. 775-682-0577 is that text line number. If you got something you want to hear, then I got something I probably should be playing. How's that sound? All right, so we got I got all kinds of great music lined up. Hope you stick around for the next, hour and 45 minutes or so. Got all kinds of great music, and I just stand here and play music and have a good time on the radio. That's about what I do. All right, what do we got coming up here next? Here's Glenn Campbell now, Wichita lineman.

0: Mark Chestnut, Bubba Shot the Jukebox last night. Yeah, because they played a sad song he didn't like, I guess, and he just got up and he muttered that in first degree. I could actually visualize something going on like that. All right, so we got all kinds of great music lined up. If you got something you want to hear, you can always reach out to me. 775-682-0577 is that text line number. If you got something you want to hear, something you haven't heard in a long time, all you got to do is just reach out to me, send me a text, say, hey, I want to hear such and such and so and so, and I will be more than happy to play it just for you. But keep in mind that this show is pre-recorded, so I have to catch you the following week. You know, so if you reach out to me today, I'll get you next week. All right, so you have to, we don't have the technology to broadcast this show live. not at least not yet. All right, so anyhow, we got more music coming up. We got all kinds of great music lined up, so you want to stick around for that. We got Johnny Cash coming up. But right now, we got to take a break, and we'll be back with more right here on My Basil Radio. I'm Steve Daniels, and this is Classic Country Fame.
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0: 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My name is Steve Daniels, and this is Classic Country Favorites right here on My Biggest Little Radio, 101.3 in your FM dial. If you got something you want to hear, you can always reach out to me. 775-682-0577 is that text line number. If you got something you want to hear, then I got something I probably should be playing. And as I promised earlier, here's Johnny Cash, Ring of Fire, right here on My Biggest Little Radio.

0: Johnny Cash. What kind of a show would this be if I didn't play Johnny Cash? You know what I'm saying? Ring of Fire. Here's another Johnny right here. Johnny Paycheck. He can only imagine.
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I am Steve Daniels in here playing music, having a good time on the radio. If you got something you want to hear, you can always reach out to me. 775-682-0577 is that text line number. If you got something you want to hear, then I got something I probably should be playing. Right now, here's Barbara Mandrell, sleeping single in a double bed right here on My Biggest Little Radio.

0: 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We got to take a break, and we'll be back with more coming up right after this.
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I am Steve Daniels in here playing music, having a good time on the radio. If you got something you want to hear, all you got to do is just send me a text. 775-682-0577 is that text line number. If you got something you want to hear you haven't heard in a long time, I will be more than happy to play it just for you. And here's some more solid country gold. You know, that's what I like to play here. I like to play solid country gold. Here's Mickey Gilly now. Headache tomorrow or heartache tonight, right here on My Biggest Little Radio.

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I am Steve Daniels in here playing music, having a good time on the radio. If you got something you want to hear, you can always reach out to me. 775-682-0577 is that text line number. If you got something you want to hear, then I got something I probably should be playing. Let's see if I actually did this correctly. I only had just a couple of minutes there to do this. Let's see if I actually did this right. This is supposed to be Tammy Wynette's Stand By Your Man right here on My Biggest Little Radio 101.

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That's solid country gold. Yes, yes, that's what I like to play, is solid country gold. We'll keep it going here with Don Williams, Lord, I hope.

0: 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I am Steve Daniels in here playing music, having a good time on the radio. If you got something you want to hear, you can always reach out to me. 775-682-0577 is that text line number. If you got something you want to hear, then I've got something I probably should be playing. We have all kinds of great music lined up, but we are also running out of time already, is what I'm being told. It's like, where'd the time go? It seems like I just stepped in the studio just a few minutes ago. Anyway, time flies when you're having all this fun, right? All right, we got all kinds of great music lined up. We got to take a break, and we'll be back with more classic country favorites right here. Got Ricky Van Shelton coming up, so stick around for that. Right now, we got to take a break. We'll be back with more right
1: after. And now it's time for your Friendly Community Minute.
2: 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Meet at the Fernley Justice Court, corner of Silver Lace Boulevard and Main Street in Fernley, Nevada. 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Meetings will be held at the Fernley Community Resource and Response Center, 695 East Main Street here in Fernley. The meetings are every Tuesday morning. Doors open at 7 a.m. The meeting begins at 7:30 a.m.
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0: Welcome back. My name is Steve Daniels. This is Classic Country Favorites. This is where we play the classic solid country gold right here on My Biggest Old Radio Right now, here's Ricky Van Shelton, Statue of a Fool.

There's Johnny Duncan and Jenny Fricky. Come a little bit closer right here on My Biggest Hill Radio 101.3 on your FM dial. So anyhow, the studio that I use here in Tulsa, you know, I live in Tulsa, Oklahoma, and I'm in my studio, and over on the far side, there's an a radio automation system sitting over here playing on another radio station, and I happened to look over and I saw Johnny Duncan and Jenny Fricky, so I went into that music library and I found out what file number it was, and I pulled it over, and when I labeled, I was in such a hurry because my song was about ready to end, the Reba McEntire that was playing, and I spelled Johnny Duncan D-U-N-K-I-N, like Dunkin' Donuts. Oops. I guess I have to go back and relabel that and correct the spelling on that. But anyhow, just to look into what goes on behind the scenes, because I say I got the Cellar Automation System over here playing away with all of its music, and I'm like, oh, that's a good song. Oh, that's a good song. So I'm doing it real quick, trying to get it over here on this great radio station, My Biggest Little Radio. All right, so what do we got coming up here next? We got all kinds of great music. If you got something you want to hear, you can always reach out to me. 775-682-0577 is that text line number. You know, like I say, I've already pre-recorded this show, so it's all pre-recorded. And so if you do reach out to me while I'm on the air, I'll have to just send me a text, and I'll play what you want to hear next week. How's that sound? All right, but anyhow, and you don't have to really, you can text me anytime. You know, even if it's Sunday afternoon, and you're like, oh, you know, I haven't heard. And you can always send me a text, and, you know, I'll respond, and I'll take care of your musical urges, as my buddy would say back in the day, you know. the stories. All right, so anyhow, what do we got coming up next? We got all kinds of great music. Here's the Statler Brothers now, Flowers on the Wall, right here, playing solitaire with a deck of 51. Yeah, that's right. Man, listen to that noise.

there's Leanne Rimes with Blue. Well, there it is. I guess that's it. I guess we've reached the end of the show. Well, I appreciate you listening. You got something you want to hear? 775-682-0577. You can text me anytime. I'd be more than happy to play it for you. Right now, I got to go. It's time for me to GO. I'm off like a prom dress. And we'll catch you again next week right here on My Biggest Little Radio.

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1: Live from Fernley, it's Big Pete the Meat Jackson Show. We got a great show planned. I'm going to dedicate the first song to my dog, Peaches. And what am I going to play? Shake Your Groove Thing, Peaches and Herb on the best show on radio. Love you, girl.

All right, just a reminder that we have a big game coming up this coming Friday on the 9th. It is your Friendly Vaqueros against the Green Wave of Fallon. Yeah, Fallon's undefeated. Yeah, they beat a lot of five big schools, but they haven't played the Vaqueros yet this year. So come on out. If you can't come out to Fallon to watch our boys play, you can always listen to them with Patrick Whitehead. He'll be on the show calling a play-by-play next Friday. Game starts at 7. Be there or be square. Right now we got Heartbreaker. Yeah, Pat Benatar on 101.3.

0: Hold it. Is that what you're having for breakfast?
1: Sure. Haven't you heard? Fiber is really good for you.
0: Well, there's fiber, and then there's high fiber. Try this.
1: Mmm. Colon blow. Sounds delicious. But is it really higher in fiber than my oat bran cereal?
0: Take a guess. How many bowls of your oat bran cereal would it take to equal the fiber content of one bowl of colon blow?
1: Two.
0: Guess again.
1: Three.
0: A little higher.
1: Four.
0: Keep trying.
1: Five.
0: No, you'll have to do better than that.
1: Seven.
0: Guess again.
1: Eight.
0: We'll give you one more guess.
1: Nine.
0: Not even close. It would take over 30,000 bowls. To eat that much oat bran, you'd have to eat 10 bowls a day, every day, for 8.5 years.
2: 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I think I get the picture! 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
0: 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Now that there's new Super Colon Blow.
2: Super Colon Blow?
0: It would take over 2.5 million bowls of your oat bran cereal to equal the fiber content of one bowl of Super Colon Blow.
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0: 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Misfit Mutts Rescue. 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Meet at the Fernley Justice Court, corner of Silver Lace Boulevard and Main Street in Fernley, Nevada. For more information, call 775-315-6858. The Community Minute is brought to you by the Fernley Chamber of Commerce. Meetings will be held at the Fernley Community Resource and Response Center, 695 East Main Street here in Fernley. The meetings are every Tuesday morning. Doors open at 7 a.m. The meeting begins at 7:30 a.m.
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9: Welcome to the bottom of the hour Big Pizza Meat Jackson Show. We're going to kick off this half hour with some Steely Dan on the best show on radio, especially on weekends. 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

0: know that natural gas is odorless. The odor you smell is a distinctive sulfur odor. To make you aware if it's leaking, accidentally released into the open, natural gas will dissipate into the air. But if released into a confined space and mixes with air properly, it can cause ignition. If you smell gas, leave the area.
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That's Randy Crawford, and don't let me down. And I promise, Randy, I won't let you down. You have the pipes that are everybody wishes they had. Right now, we got London Calling, The Clash. Yeah, both songs, they kind of clash. But hey, that's why

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0: like to do for you right now. This is Elmer Fudd. 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

0: All right, that's America, and you can do magic. Yes, I wish I could do magic. If I could do magic, I would be on the air every day, all the time. And you're probably thinking, man, I'm glad he doesn't know how to do magic. All right, well, I can do magic right now. I can bring our sponsors on right now. So keep it locked for more show. We got 1 hour down, but 1 hour to go.
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1: All right, we got 60 minutes down, and we got 60 minutes to go on the best show on radio. And right now we got Andrew Gold, because, man, this song is gold, and it's all about you. So thank you for being a friend on 101.3.

All right, that's Andy Gibb, and Love Is Thicker Than Water. Yes, it really is. Right now, we got Supertramp coming your way. Breakfast in America. Man, I'm hungry. Somebody bring me a sandwich.

0: beeped on the WKRP teletype. Monster lizard ravages East Coast. Officials say this lizard, the worst since 78, has devastated transportation, disrupted communications, and left many hundreds homeless.
1: Monster lizard?

All right, that's Living Next Door to Alice right now. You who's living next door to Alice? Well, that's Sylvia's mother, of course. 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

0: And it wouldn't be the holidays without Heinz.
1: Honey, can you pass the ketchup?
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5: Are you sure about that, Dad?
4: Yeah, I'm very sure. 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
6: Yeah, Dad, we know.
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2: 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Meet at the Fernley Justice Court, corner of Silver Lace Boulevard and Main Street in Fernley, Nevada. 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The Community Minute is brought to you by the Fernley Chamber of Commerce. Meetings will be held at the Fernley Community Resource and Response Center, 695 East Main Street here in Fernley. The meetings are every Tuesday morning. Doors open at 7 a.m. The meeting begins at 7:30 a.m.
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0: All right, we're back for 30 more minutes. Might as well get some funk out. Get the funk out on 101.3. Yes, we're going to kick things off on Play That Funky Music. And it's all about the funk in the last half hour on the best show on radio. Keep it locked.

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That's Hot Pants by James Brown. Can I get a hey? Right now we got Hot Chocolate. You Sexy Thing. Aww. You Sexy Thing, you on 101.3.

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Get up, get around, and shake that butt. 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

right, I want to thank everybody for listening to today's show. We're going to finish this show off with some Jungle Fever. We've been funkified. Have a great weekend. Be kind to one another.

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1: That rocks. This is Yacht Rock Radio. My name is Captain Adam. So glad you're here with me to enjoy the smooth, soft sounds of the late 70s and early 80s. Today we have a five fave for Chuck Hayes. Thank you, Chuck, for checking in with us. We'll hit on the Yacht Rock Cruise, give you a little bit more information about the smoothest sailing at sea coming up next year. We've got Todd Rundgren on the show today. He was in the news last week for something he said during an interview. We'll tell you what that was. We'll touch on that amazing story with Michael McDonald, meeting the son he gave up for adoption 60 years ago. Plus, the Bill Withers estate caught up in a legal battle. We'll tell you about that right around the corner. But first, we launch off the docks with the crown prince of Yacht Rock, Christopher Cross. This is Arthur's theme. It's the best that you can do on Yacht Rock Radio and yachtrockradio.com. Once in your

0: This is a Yacht Rock Radio legal report. The Bill Withers estate has sent a legal document to an artist named Olivia Dean, claiming that she's copied and ripped off the song Just the Two of Us. It was performed by Bill Withers in Grover, Washington. Now, if you're like me, Gen Xer, wondering just who the heck Olivia Dean is, apparently she's a big star. 50 million downloads this year. Plus, she won the Grammy this year for Best New Artist. So she's no slouch. But now she's got some legal problems. And she's going to have to get into a room with her attorney while that lawyer looks at her and says, "Well, Olivia, it's just the two of us." Nothing as smooth as the original. It's Bill Withers with Grover Washington on Yacht Rock Radio.
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All right, ladies and gentlemen, we've got a great weekend planned for you. October 25th in Brown County. 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I'll be there as well. 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And before you think I'm wearing a Halloween costume, I'm not. 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

0: Smoke from a Distant Fire, Sanford Townsend Band, and John Townsend before co-writing that hit back when he was in college, was pre-med. So that's the kind of brain it takes to write a song like Smoke from a Distant Fire, and why I have never written a song like that. I'm Captain Adam, not pre-med, but from the School of Liberal Arts. All right, coming up, information on the Yacht Rock cruise. I've also got the best story of the year. You probably know about it. It was all over the news last week, and I'll touch on it again. I'll give you a hint. It's about the godfather of Yacht Rock, Michael McDonald. It's coming up on Yacht Rock Radio.
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Smooth Sailing Now on Yacht Rock Radio. I'm Captain Adam, and this past week we had one of the best stories to hit the newswire about Michael McDonald and his long-lost son. He gave up for adoption when Michael was 14 years old, 60 years ago, and thanks to 23andMe, this young boy, this young 60-year-old lad, just found out his father, his biological father, is Michael McDonald. And they always say Yacht Rock is baby-making music. And I'm telling you, Michael McDonald was ahead of the curve making babies when he was 14 before he started making music. The adopted man and his newfound biological father, Michael McDonald, they've been reunited. They are keeping in touch. All is well. And Michael McDonald has also given huge credit to the adoptive parents and what a great job they did raising this guy. It's just a great story about adoption with a happy ending for everyone. We've got the full video story on our Facebook page if you haven't seen it yet. 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

One of the all-time greats there from Boz Scaggs, Lowdown on Yacht Rock Radio. He'll perform that song live and in person on the Yacht Rock Cruise. September 12th through the 18th of 2027 on Celebrity Cruise Lines. 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And I cannot wait to stand on the Lido deck of a cruise ship and hear Kenny and Boz Scaggs, along with the other original artists that are going to be there. 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All right, we've sailed up to the Yacht Rock Song of the Day. We've played this song before in our regular rotation, too. It's not really Yacht Rock, though. 1978, this song was number three this week on the Billboard Hot 100. It's Nick Gilder, Hot Child in the City. It's not exactly Yacht Rock, but it's on Yacht Rock Radio.

0: What a great song from the era, 1978, Nick Gilder's Hot Child in the City. My name is Captain Adam. Coming up, Todd Rundgren in the news this week. He's hating on a current contemporary pop star. We'll tell you who, and we'll tell you why, coming up soon. Stay with us. 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

floating right along on Yacht Rock Radio with one of our 70s artists in the news this week for not really being a Taylor Swift fan. Todd Rundgren was quoted in an interview saying he doesn't think she's very good. He in fact said that she's only really good at doing her hair. He said she's not really that great of a singer, not that outstanding as a songwriter, and just an okay musician. He did cite, however, Lady Gaga as a current example of contemporary talent. He's a big Lady Gaga fan, but he just hasn't bought into Taylor Swift. And his theory is that boys today spend all their allowance money on video games, leaving the music industry to cater toward young women who spend all their allowance on Taylor Swift. One thing's for sure, none of those girls are spending their allowance on Todd Rundgren. Although I am mowing lawns to save up to download his greatest hits. It's Todd Rundgren. Hello, it's me on Yacht Rock Radio.

0: Kenny Loggins, one of your headliners for the Yacht Rock Cruise, coming in September of 2027 on Celebrity Cruise Lines. Boz Scaggs will be on that boat too, Little River Band, Ray Parker Jr., Peter Beckett from Player, Walter Egan, Elliot Lurie, and Yacht Rock Review. This is really going to be quite the amazing lifestyle event at sea. 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All these Yacht Rock original artists on the same cruise ship. Now, I know a few of them have performed on cruise ships, but they weren't Yacht Rock themed. So you'd have to suffer through some other bands that didn't really fit the lifestyle. And maybe have other passengers on those boats look at you funny when you wear your captain's hat and your Yacht Rock attire. 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Stay with us. 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

Welcome aboard, Five Fave fans. It's time to let somebody take over the boat and present their five favorite Yacht Rock era songs of all time. And today's winner is Chuck Hayes. Thanks, Chuck, for emailing me. And happy birthday. Chuck's celebrating 60 years on Earth. And he writes that he wants to share the good vibes with his fellow sailors. So we launch off the docks in the fifth position on a birthday five fave for Chuck Hayes. It's reminiscing

Halfway through the list now for Chuck Hayes and his five favorite songs of all time. Number four there was Escape, the Pina Colada song from Rupert Holmes. And now we've sailed right into George Benson. It's Give Me the Night on Yacht Rock Radio, number

Love Will Find a Way. I was with them last week and recorded their performance of that song. I put that on our Facebook page if you want to check that out, facebook.com/yachtrockradio. And that was number two today on the Five Fave. And that means we've sailed right up to the tip of the cruise ship for Chuck Hayes and his favorite song of all time. I do think this is the very first time that this song is the number one song on the Five Fave from radio. Ray Parker Jr. on lead vocals here. It's You Can't Change That on Yacht Rock Radio.

0: Radio, you can't change that. On Yacht Rock Radio, Ray Parker Jr. on lead vocals, and don't forget, Ray Parker Jr. is part of the Yacht Rock cruise. 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And Chuck Hayes, thank you so much for that five fave. 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Thanks again, Chuck. Also, thanks to Brad, our engineer, Taylor, our producer, and most of all, you, the passengers. 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

And there's a liar, one in a million, right here on my biggest little radio, 101.3 in your FM dial. I am Steve Daniels in here playing music, having a good time. Name of the show is Dibs on 90s, and I hope you enjoy the music I'm going to be playing for you today, because I got all kinds of great music lined up. I hope you enjoy it. If you have nothing to do for the next couple of hours or so, I'd appreciate it if you'd hang out with me. If you've got something you want to hear, you can always reach out to me, 775-682-0577 is that text line number. If you got something you want to hear, then I got something I should be playing. Right now, here's Color Me Bad, All for Love from 1991.

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I am Steve Daniels in here playing music, having a good time on the radio. If you got something you want to hear, you can always reach out to me. 775-682-0577 is that text line number. If you got something you want to hear, then I got something I probably should be playing. All you got to do is just send me a text, and I'm more than happy to play it just for you. Right now, here's Paula Abdul.

0: The Wet Sprocket, All I Want, from 1992. Well, good afternoon, good day, good morning to you, whatever time it is in your corner of the world. My name is Steve Daniels, in here playing music, having a good time on the radio. If you got something you want to hear, 775-682-0577 is that number. Just send me a text, and I'll be more than happy to play it just for you. We got to take a break, and we'll be back with more right after this.
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8: 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I am Steve Daniels. 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

And there's Mariah Carey, Vision of Love from 1990. Well, good morning, good afternoon, good day to you, whatever time it is in your corner of the world. My name is Steve Daniels. This is Dibs on 90s right here on my Basil Radio 101.3 in your FM dial. If you got something you want to hear, you can always reach out to me. 775-682-0577 is the text line number. If you got something you want to hear, then I got something I probably should be playing. What do we got coming up here next? Here's 98 Degrees now with Was It Something I Didn't Say? Well, I don't know. If you didn't say it, then you didn't say it. I have no idea. Here's 98 Degrees.

0: 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That's one of the short songs that I've got that I had to fill a little bit of time with because I was running short, you know what I'm saying? I didn't have enough time to play Technotronic because that's a five-minute track, and we would have went way over, would have missed a stop set, and then I would have gotten a phone call, and then that conversation wouldn't have gone very well with Jay, and I'd stay within limits here. All right, we got to take a break, and we'll be back with more right after this.
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I am Steve Daniels in here playing music, having a good time on the radio. If you got something you want to hear, you can always reach out to me. 775-682-0577 is that text line number that comes straight to me. So if you got something you haven't heard in a while, all you got to do is just reach out to me and I'll be more than happy to play it just for you. All right, so we got all kinds of great music lined up. Hope you enjoy the music I'm playing for you, because I do enjoy playing it just for you. Right now, here's Dave Stewart from 1995, Jealousy.

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I am Steve Daniels. This is Dibs on 90s right here on my Baseball Radio. If you got something you want to hear, you can always reach out to me. 775-682-0577 is that text line number. If you got something you want to hear, then I got something I probably should be playing. All right, so we got all kinds of great music lined up, but we've come to the portion of the show where we play a flashback track going all the way back to 1979. Whoa, going back to the 70s. Wow, let's see here. I was how old was I in 79? I was a ripe old age of 12. I can't even visualize what I was doing when I was 12. Thought I was old then. I don't know. All right, so anyhow, here's Earth, Wind, and Fire, After the Love Is Gone, from 1979. This is a record, by the way.

0: 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We gotta take a break and we'll be back with a little bit more right after this.
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0: Okay, we're back for just a little bit more. If you got something you want to hear, you can always reach out to me. 775-682-0577 is that text line number. If you got something you want to hear, then I got something I probably should be playing. I know this song came out in 1989, but I think it's within tolerance to be dibs on 90s. Right here's Technotronic, Pump Up the Jam.

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This is Dibs on 90s, and I am Steve Daniels in here playing music, having a good time on the radio. Right now, here's Them People, Open Up Your Heart from 1995.

Them People, Open Up Your Heart from 1995. And until next time around, I am Steve Daniels. This has been Dibs on the 90s. And as always, my friends, I thank you very much for listening.

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0: 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For weather today, we're going to have a high of 78 with a low of 52, mostly cloudy. Tomorrow's going to be sunny with a high of 64 and a low of 43. 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